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7: We're mostly sunny across eastern Mississippi, western Alabama. Stay mainly clear the rest of the day as well. Temperatures have hit the upper 80s for highs. There's a light northwest wind, keeping the humidity just barely a touch lower. We'll fall to the 70s tonight with 90s and sun tomorrow. I'm meteorologist Matt Standridge. 97.

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9: We're mostly sunny across eastern Mississippi, western Alabama. Stay mainly clear the rest of the day as well. Temperatures have hit the upper 80s for highs. There's a light northwest wind, keeping the humidity just barely a touch lower. We'll fall to the 70s tonight with 90s and sun tomorrow. I'm meteorologist Matt Standridge. 97.

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10: We're mostly sunny across eastern Mississippi, western Alabama. Stay mainly clear the rest of the day as well. Temperatures have hit the upper 80s for highs. There's a light northwest wind, keeping the humidity just barely a touch lower. We'll fall to the 70s tonight with 90s and sun tomorrow. I'm meteorologist Matt Standridge. 97.

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2: We're mostly sunny across eastern Mississippi, western Alabama. Stay mainly clear the rest of the day as well. Temperatures have hit the upper 80s for highs. There's a light northwest wind, keeping the humidity just barely a touch lower. We'll fall to the 70s tonight with 90s and sun tomorrow. I'm meteorologist Matt Standridge.

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2: We're mostly sunny across eastern Mississippi, western Alabama. Stay mainly clear the rest of the day as well. Temperatures have hit the upper 80s for highs. There's a light northwest wind, keeping the humidity just barely a touch lower. We'll fall to the 70s tonight with 90s and sun tomorrow. I'm meteorologist Matt Standridge. 97.

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partly cloudy with a very light northwesterly wind. There may even be a spotty shower that pops up farther north, but for the most part, we'll be pretty quiet. Sky is trying to clear out a bit. From off your Monday, more sun, low 90s with mid 90s later next week. I'm meteorologist Matt Stindridge. 97.

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9: Partly cloudy with a very light northwesterly wind. There may even be a spotty shower that pops up farther north. For the most part, we'll be pretty quiet. Sky is trying to clear out a bit. From off your Monday, more sun, low 90s with mid 90s later next week. I'm meteorologist Matt Stindridge. 97.

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1: He's a ranch hand in a pinch, man. 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
3: Tonight will be partly cloudy with a very light northwesterly wind. There may even be a spotty shower that pops up farther north, but for the most part, we'll be pretty quiet. Sky is trying to clear out a bit. Tomorrow for your Monday, more sun, low 90s with mid 90s later next week. I'm meteorologist Matt Stindridge.

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8: Tonight will be partly cloudy with a very light northwesterly wind. There may even be a spotty shower that pops up farther north, but for the most part, we'll be pretty quiet. Sky is trying to clear out a bit. From off your Monday, more sun, low 90s with mid 90s later next week. I'm meteorologist Matt Stinder.

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1: Tonight will be partly cloudy with a very light northwesterly wind. There may even be a spotty shower that pops up farther north, but for the most part, we'll be pretty quiet. Sky is trying to clear out a bit. Tomorrow for your Monday, more sun, low 90s with mid-90s later next week. I'm meteorologist Matt Stindridge. 97.

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1: Tonight will be partly cloudy with a very light northwesterly wind. There may even be a spotty shower that pops up farther north. For the most part, we'll be pretty quiet. Sky is trying to clear out a bit. Tomorrow for your Monday, more sun, low 90s with mid 90s later next week. I'm meteorologist Matt Stindridge. 97.

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0: 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And that electric bill with this heat? 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
1: Partly cloudy with a very light northwesterly wind. There may even be a spotty shower that pops up farther north, but for the most part, we'll be pretty quiet. Sky is trying to clear out a bit. From off your Monday, more sun, low 90s with mid 90s later next week. I'm meteorologist Matt Stindridge. 97.

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1: Your country weather. Tonight will be partly cloudy with a very light northwesterly wind. There may even be a spotty shower that pops up farther north, but for the most part, we'll be pretty quiet. Sky is trying to clear out a bit. Tomorrow for your Monday, more sun, low 90s with mid 90s later next week. I'm meteorologist Matt Stindridge.

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4: Tonight will be partly cloudy with a very light northwesterly wind. There may even be a spotty shower that pops up farther north. For the most part, we'll be pretty quiet. Sky is trying to clear out a bit. Tomorrow for your Monday, more sun, low 90s with mid-90s later next week. I'm meteorologist Matt Stindridge. 97.

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4: Tonight will be partly cloudy with a very light northwesterly wind. There may even be a spotty shower that pops up farther north. For the most part, we'll be pretty quiet. Sky is trying to clear out a bit. Tomorrow for your Monday, more sun, low 90s with mid 90s later next week. I'm meteorologist Matt Stindridge. 97.

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1: Tonight will be partly cloudy with a very light northwesterly wind. There may even be a spotty shower that pops up farther north, but for the most part, will be pretty quiet. Sky is trying to clear out a bit. Tomorrow for your Monday, more sun, low 90s with mid 90s later next week. I'm meteorologist Matt Stindridge. 97.

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1: Tonight will be partly cloudy with a very light northwesterly wind. There may even be a spotty shower that pops up farther north, but for the most part, we'll be pretty quiet. Sky is trying to clear out of it. From off your Monday, more sun, low 90s with mid 90s later next week. I'm meteorologist Matt Stindridge.

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0: Summer's almost done, but not yet. 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
1: Tonight will be partly cloudy with a very light northwesterly wind. There may even be a spotty shower that pops up farther north, but for the most part, we'll be pretty quiet. Sky is trying to clear out a bit. Tomorrow for your Monday, more sun, low 90s with mid 90s later next week. I'm meteorologist Matt Stindridge. 97.

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1: Tonight will be partly cloudy with a very light northwesterly wind. There may even be a spotty shower that pops up farther north. For the most part, we'll be pretty quiet. Sky is trying to clear out a bit. Tomorrow for your Monday, more sun, low 90s with mid 90s later next week. I'm meteorologist Matt Stindridge. 97.

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5: It's a little bit cooler out there this morning across eastern Mississippi, western Alabama, after that front came through this weekend. We've been starting off in the upper 60s, but we're climbing right back to the low 90s. Later this afternoon, it will turn hot and sunny. A few extra clouds passing by this afternoon, but looking pretty good. I'm meteorologist Matt Standards. 97.

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2: I'm Cash Matlock with Queen City News Feed. Here's what's happening. A 41-year-old Jones County man has been arrested in connection with the alleged sexual assault of a teenage girl. The Jones County Sheriff's Department says Michael Spears is accused of forcibly assaulting the teen at a residence in Jones County. Spears is being held at the Jones County Adult Detention Facility while awaiting his initial appearance in Jones County Justice Court. The investigation remains active and is being led by Investigator Cody Pitts with the Sheriff's Department's Criminal Investigations Division. And the Lauderdale County School District kicks off the new school year this week. Teachers and administrators return today, with more than 500 expected to attend the district's annual convocation at the MSU Raleigh Center in downtown Meridian. Students head back to the classroom Thursday, August 6th, as the 2026-27 school year officially gets underway across Lauderdale County. And a Smithsonian traveling exhibit celebrating innovation is now on display at the Soule Steam Museum in Meridian. The Spark Places of Innovation exhibit is now paired with a local showcase featuring inventions and innovations from Meridian, including the historic Rush Pen and J.H. Miner's Ice Cube Tray, which eventually found its way into homes across America. The interactive exhibit is open Tuesday through Saturday and will remain on display through August 15th at the Soule Steam Museum. I'm Cash Matlock with Queen City News Feed. For more news updates, follow us on Facebook or visit queencitynewsfeed.com.
3: It's a little bit cooler out there this morning across eastern Mississippi, western Alabama, after that front came through this weekend. We've been starting off in the upper 60s, but we're climbing right back to the low 90s. Later this afternoon, it will turn hot and sunny. A few extra clouds passing by this afternoon, but looking pretty good. I'm meteorologist Matt Stendridge.
4: Well, thank you, Matt. We'll take the little break anyway we can get it. 67 in DeKalb, Philadelphia, 69 at NAS Meridian, and 90 at Key Field. 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

This is 97OKK. My name is Quinn Alexander, and this is your hometown country morning show. Good morning to you. Your Nashville news happening at 6:45 this morning. A country star, at least one of the biggest in the business. I mean, going on tours and stadiums, calling it quits for a couple of years. Tell you all about it around 6:45, around 6:30. It is a Frankie Friday on a Monday. What did my puppy dog do that made me laugh so uncontrollably this weekend? I'll tell you all about it. And coming up at 6:15, first thoughts of the day. Lots of things going through my mind. That is coming your way next. Plus, Luke Combs, Morgan Wallen, and more.

0: 97 OKK, your hometown country morning show. Good morning, it is Quinn. It has been 3 days since I was last on the radio, and boy, a lot has happened since then. You won't believe what Walgreens is starting to lock up to prevent thieves. First thoughts of the day coming up after Rodney Atkins. It's 97 OKK.
1: Well, you know those times when you feel like there's a sign there on your back. Says, I don't mind if you kick me. Seems like everybody has.

0: 97 OKK, your hometown country morning show. The weekend was filled with a whole lot of nothing for me, but that's just how I wanted it. It was a busy couple of weeks, so it was nice to have a weekend where I had zero plans and was able to just hang out with my dog all weekend. The same cannot be said for certain people around the world. First thing I noticed this morning when I went online is Walgreens is starting to lock up Lunchables. They're locking up shredded cheese, sliced cheese, bacon, and hot dogs. So if you go to Walgreens to do a little grocery shopping, you got to push a little button. You're going to have your own little helper around with you. Just be like, hey, when the employee comes up and gets the Lunchables for you, you got to be like, hey, just stick around because apparently I need you to get me access to all the food. Snickers is hiring a chief online chill officer. It is a paid 2-week gig. You got to be a social media influencer to make videos and share moments from the job. They're offering the job in order to promote its summer ice cream products. Interesting that they're doing this in the final month of summer, but hey, you know, it's their decision, not mine. A Colombian man was recently arrested in Barcelona, Spain, for attempting to smuggle $34,000 worth of cocaine into the country under his toupee. Yeah. Trying to sneak it under his toupee. And now he is going toupee with a lot of time behind bars. And finally, the greatest story to come out of Taylor Swift and Travis Kelce's wedding. In fact, I say I am okay with hearing 100 stories from this wedding because Tom Hanks, who reportedly was in the front row with his wife, Rita Wilson, fell asleep 5 minutes into the ceremony. Rita did not wake him. She's just like, ah, just let him sleep. And that is the greatest story ever. I mean, if I got married and Tom Hanks fell asleep at my wedding, I would be telling everybody. And those are my first thoughts of the day on 97 OKK. Bailey Zimmerman and the latest from Dustin Lynch are coming up. Plus, it is a Frankie Friday on a Monday. That's coming up next.
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Coming up next, we have a Frankie Friday on a Monday. What did my adorable dog do yesterday? Find out next.

0: Dylan Scott on 97OKK, your hometown country morning show. What's going on? It is Quinn, and it is time for a Frankie Friday on a Monday. Frankie, of course, being my almost three-year-old corgi. He has an interesting way of being a guard dog. He thinks he's a big, scary guard dog, and he exclusively saves me from either leaves, squirrels, or my neighbor, who shows up at random times during the day. I tell him every single time he starts growling at her that, well, she's allowed to live there too. Other people are allowed to exist, but according to Frankie, they are not. He doesn't really growl, though. It's more of like, it's like a warm-up growl, like he's preparing, like he wants me to know. He's like, hey, if you want me to bark, I will. I'll do it. I'll be great at it. I'm going to be awesome, but he's still learning. So yesterday, my neighbor arrived home about 4 in the afternoon, and right around 4 o'clock is when Frankie starts dwindling down for the day, because he goes to bed about 6 o'clock, because I go to bed at 6:30, because I do this for a living, and that's been his entire lifestyle. And so it's 4 o'clock, he's winding down, he's laying on his side, sprawled out, just enjoying the warm carpet, and our neighbor arrives home. And I hear him growling. And normally when he growls, he'll get up and go over to the door and growl. But yesterday, no, he decided that is not what he was going to do. He was just going to growl from his full laying down position. So imagine this, a dog just laying on his side, sprawled out on the carpet, just growling, making absolutely no effort to move, being the most unimpressive guard dog in the history of the world. I posted a picture of it up on my Facebook page, Quinn Alexander on Air. You can check it out for yourself. But I couldn't help but laugh, because I'm just like, you know, if I was a guard dog, I would do the job laying down as well. It's 97OKK, your hometown country morning show. The latest from Blake Shelton, plus today's Nashville news. Which country star is calling it quits for a year or two? 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
2: And now it is time for the Mississippi Lottery Report from the Mississippi Lottery. Lotto America had no jackpot winner over the weekend, so tonight's drawing is for $2.3 million. The numbers from Saturday were 14, 17, 27, 33, and 36. Starball was 10, and the All-Star Bonus Multiplier was 5. Powerball also had no jackpot winner, so it rises to $748 million tonight. Numbers from Saturday were 6, 17, 27, 48, and 50. Powerball was 5 and the Power Play Multiplier was 3. The Double Play numbers were 10, 32, 33, 54, and 64 with a Powerball of 1. There was no jackpot winner for Mega Millions over the weekend, so tomorrow night's drawing is now $60 million. The numbers from Friday were 4, 18, 26, 43, and 51 with a Mega Ball of 4. Millionaire for Life had no winner over the weekend, and neither did Mississippi Match 5. So tonight's drawing for Mississippi Match 5 is $400,000. The numbers from last night were 16, 20, 21, 24, and 28. This has been your Mississippi Lottery Report from the Mississippi Lottery. 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
1: 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It's a little bit cooler out there this morning across eastern Mississippi, western Alabama, after that front came through this weekend. We've been starting off in the upper 60s, but we're climbing right back to the low 90s. Later this afternoon, it will turn hot and sunny. A few extra clouds passing by this afternoon, but looking pretty good. I'm meteorologist Matt Stendridge. 90.

I knew I'd see her around. I'd be at some party, she'd show up and I'd be walking out. Or across some parking lot, hiding behind her sister. I'd look up, she'd be at the red light beside me in that white Maxima with a sticker on the back. I'd act like I didn't see her. We'd play at the same pumps, flip through the same stations, slow down for the same curves, run around with the same crowd. We just needed some time. She could get on with her life, and I'd get on with mine. Thought I would be fine, but maybe not.

county lines, closing in on me. I see them everywhere together. It's hitting a little too close to home. She's so

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0: 97 OKK, your hometown country morning show. Going to be a warm day in Chunky today with a high of 87. And unfortunately, this is the coolest day of the week. So be prepared for another warm one. Currently, we got partly cloudy skies, but those will eventually fade away and the sun will burst through.
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0: We'll start things off with some good news. Parker McCollum recently welcomed his second child with his wife, Hallie Ray McCollum. He announced the news in an Instagram post. The baby boy is named Rocker Tommy Light McCollum. Yes, Rocker is his first name. Jelly Roll has announced he is stepping away from touring for up to 2 years, telling fans that he needs time to heal. He shared the unexpected news during his concert in Salt Lake City, Utah, saying, "It truly has been a lifetime experience for me, but once he goes to Colorado Springs, he's going to do his last show for a year or two." And finally, Riley Green is continuing to build anticipation for his upcoming studio album, That's Just Me. It arrives September 18th with 19 tracks. And to build anticipation for the album, he revealed every single song that will be on the album, including duets with Hannah McFarland, Jake Worthington, Brooks and Dunn, and Randy Owen of Alabama. My name is Quinn, and that is the latest from Music City. This has been your Nashville News on 97 OKK.
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2: I'm Cash Matlock with Queen City Newsfeed. Here's what's happening. A 41-year-old Jones County man has been arrested in connection with the alleged sexual assault of a teenage girl. The Jones County Sheriff's Department says Michael Spears is accused of forcibly assaulting the teen at a residence in Jones County. Spears is being held at the Jones County Adult Detention Facility while awaiting his initial appearance in Jones County Justice Court. The investigation remains active and is being led by investigator Cody Pitts with the Sheriff's Department's Criminal Investigations Division. And the Lauderdale County School District kicks off the new school year this week. Teachers and administrators return today, with more than 500 expected to attend the district's annual convocation at the MSU Raleigh Center in downtown Meridian. Students head back to the classroom Thursday, August 6th, as the 2026-27 school year officially gets underway across Lauderdale County. And a Smithsonian traveling exhibit celebrating innovation is now on display at the Soule Steam Museum in Meridian. The Spark Places of Innovation exhibit is now paired with a local showcase featuring inventions and innovations from Meridian, including the historic Rush Pen and J.H. Miner's Ice Cube Tray, which eventually found its way into homes across America. The interactive exhibit is open Tuesday through Saturday and will remain on display through August 15th at the Soule Steam Museum. I'm Cash Matlock with Queen City Newsfeed. For more news updates, follow us on Facebook or visit queencitynewsfeed.com.
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9: It's a little bit cooler out there this morning across eastern Mississippi, western Alabama, after that front came through this weekend. We've been starting off in the upper 60s, but we're climbing right back to the low 90s. Later this afternoon, it will turn hot and sunny. A few extra clouds passing by this afternoon, but looking pretty good. I'm meteorologist Matt Stenders.
6: Well, thank you, Matt. It is a bit cooler to start our day today. 70 in DeKalb in Philadelphia, 71 at NAS Meridian, and 70 at Key Field. From your Twin States Weather Authority, this is

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And a good morning to you. It's Quinn Alexander on your hometown country morning show. Coming up at 7:30 this morning, we have celebrating birthdays and anniversaries. So if you know someone with a birthday or an anniversary today, text it into us now at 601-693-3697. And next, we have today's reason to smile. And this one is all about a dog doing something awesome. Details next on your hometown country morning show.

0: 97 OKK, your hometown country morning show. It is the first week of August, and it seems like the sun is moving in next door. Highs in the 90s all week, and every single day, 90% humidity or more. So once again, I must say, drink lots of fluids, have extra electrolytes, and if you are too hot, your pet is too hot as well. Do not forget about them. And speaking of pets,
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0: So imagine this. You are a helicopter pilot and your main job is getting emergency crews to places that it's very difficult for them to get to. That is what happened in Laguna Beach, California. A helicopter pilot was flying police and fire officials to a foothill emergency. As he was flying towards the field, he noticed something terrifying. The field was completely covered in sheep. There was not a single place for this helicopter to land. Well, that is when he sees something sprinting towards the sheep. What was sprinting towards them? Luna, a sheepdog. Apparently, this dog had seen the helicopter coming, saw the sheep in the field, realized what was happening, and literally herded all the goats and sheep out of the way, allowing the emergency crews to land safely. No sheep or goats were harmed in the process, and Luna got extra treats from her owner. And we got a reason to smile. My name is Quinn. Coming your way next, we're celebrating birthdays and anniversaries on 97 OKK. If you know someone with a birthday or an anniversary, text it into us now at 601-693-3697.
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5: And now it is time for the Mississippi Lottery Report from the Mississippi Lottery. Lotto America had no jackpot winner over the weekend, so tonight's drawing is for $2.3 million. The numbers from Saturday were 14, 17, 27, 33, and 36. Starball was 10, and the All-Star Bonus Multiplier was 5. Powerball also had no jackpot winner, so it rises to $748 million tonight. Numbers from Saturday were 6, 17, 27, 48, and 50. Powerball was 5 and the Power Play Multiplier was 3. The Double Play numbers were 10, 32, 33, 54, and 64 with a Powerball of 1. There was no jackpot winner for Mega Millions over the weekend, so tomorrow night's drawing is now $60 million. The numbers from Friday were 4, 18, 26, 43, and 51 with a Mega Ball of 4. Millionaire for Life had no winner over the weekend, and neither did Mississippi Match 5. So tonight's drawing for Mississippi Match 5 is $400,000. The numbers from last night were 16, 20, 21, 24, and 28. This has been your Mississippi Lottery Report from the Mississippi Lottery. 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

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Hotter than the red on a cattle brand. Cause she's a gold digger with a quick trigger. A cast iron skillet swinging lid flip.

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1: 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We are celebrating birthdays and anniversaries after Dan and Shay. 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

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Don't forget, right now at 97OKK.com, it's your chance to be $5,000 richer. 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Right now, though, it's time to celebrate birthdays and anniversaries. Thank you to everybody who submitted a birthday or an anniversary today. Happy birthdays are in order to Justin Jackson, turning 36 years old. Emily Cromwell is 28 years old. And Caleb Farrell is turning 35 years old. Justin, Emily, Caleb, happy birthday to you from all of us here at 97OKK. We hope your day is filled with good food, great memories, and twice as good food. And a very happy anniversary to Jeffrey and Caitlin Shelton. They've been together for 4 years now and are in the running to win the $50 Brobridge gift card. That drawing will be done on Friday. It's 97OKK, your hometown country morning show. Going to take a look at the forecast and sing along to some Chase Rice next.

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4: It's a little bit cooler out there this morning across eastern Mississippi, western Alabama, after that front came through this weekend. We've been starting off in the upper 60s, but we're climbing right back to the low 90s. Later this afternoon, it will turn hot and sunny. A few extra clouds passing by this afternoon, but looking pretty good. I'm meteorologist Matt Stendridge. 97.

sky. Driven up and down the coast a few times, London, Paris, paradise. But ain't got much memory of the scenes, come to think I missed them all.

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That sunset, cliffs by the sea, and the night rolled in. 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
1: 97 OKK, your hometown country morning show. In honor of school starting this week, we have the ultimate challenge on our Facebook page. We'll talk about that two songs away. First, it's Ella and Morgan. This is I Can't Love You Anymore.

97 OKK, your hometown country morning show. School is in session. Well, at least it's going to be within the next couple of weeks. I think every school is going to be back in except for the private ones, which means that school buses are going to be on the road, which means stop signs are not a suggestion, people. If you see a school bus, put the stop sign out. That means small children are going to be running around. So stop your car. Stop isn't a suggestion. It is a command, and you need to follow it when the school buses say so. Thank you for coming to my TED Talk. So right now on our Facebook page, we are in the middle of a very heated debate. In fact, it is a debate that we have been going on since about third grade. Four folders. There's a red one, a blue one, a yellow one, and a green one. And there are four subjects: math, history, English, and science. The question: which folder goes with which subject? I know the correct answer. English is red, math is blue, history is yellow, and science is green. That is the correct answer. If you differ, you are incorrect. What do you think, though? Everyone has their opinion. Some of them are wrong. A lot of them are wrong, in fact. Go onto our Facebook page and continue the debate now. It's 97OKK. We are your hometown country morning show. Coming your way next, Florida Georgia Line and Luke Bryan.

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0: 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It's Quinn on with Brent from Woodstock Furniture. Brent, happy August.
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0: 41-year-old Jones County man has been arrested in connection with the alleged sexual assault of a teenage girl. The Jones County Sheriff's Department says Michael Spears is accused of forcibly assaulting the teen at a residence in Jones County. Spears is being held at the Jones County Adult Detention Facility while awaiting his initial appearance in Jones County Justice Court. The investigation remains active and is being led by investigator Cody Pitts with the Sheriff's Department's Criminal Investigations Division. And the Lauderdale County School District kicks off the new school year this week. Teachers and administrators return today, with more than 500 expected to attend the district's annual convocation at the MSU Raleigh Center in downtown Meridian. Students head back to the classroom Thursday, August 6th, as the 2026-27 school year officially gets underway across Lauderdale County. And a Smithsonian traveling exhibit celebrating innovation is now on display at the Soule Steam Museum in Meridian. The Spark Places of Innovation exhibit is now paired with a local showcase featuring inventions and innovations from Meridian, including the historic Rush Pen and J.H. Miner's Ice Cube Tray, which eventually found its way into homes across America. The interactive exhibit is open Tuesday through Saturday and will remain on display through August 15th at the Soule Steam Museum. I'm Cash Matlock with Queen City News Feed. 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
3: It's a little bit cooler out there this morning across eastern Mississippi, western Alabama, after that front came through this weekend. We've been starting off in the upper 60s, but we're climbing right back to the low 90s. Later this afternoon, it will turn hot and sunny. A few extra clouds passing by this afternoon, but looking pretty good. I'm meteorologist Matt Stenders.
4: Well, thank you, Matt. Yeah, it is 71 in DeKalb, Philadelphia right now. Jumps up to 73 at NAS Meridian and back down to 71 at Key Field. From your Twin States Weather Authority, this is 97 OKK. And a good morning to you. It's Quinn Alexander coming up 8:45 today. Now, your Nashville news. There is a an artist who has announced that he has taken some time off. We'll talk about him then. Also, a new baby. Not from the same art, two separate artists. It's your hometown country morning show. Walker Hayes and Luke Combs. Are

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0: 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It is Quinn and it is August, which means it is time for the next round of the Big Bite Bounty. 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What the heck is the Big Bite Bounty? If you do not know, well, it is our fishing contest. 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It is the August round. And I do want to let you in on a little secret here. It does not have to be a recent photo. If it is a recent photo, that's amazing. But I mean, if you've got an awesome photo of a fish that you caught, go post it at 97okk.com. Submit that photo now. Doesn't have to be a fish you caught recently. It's all thanks to our friends at Magnolia Marine, Leftwich Plumbing, and Clark County Co-op. Again, the August prize pack is a Lose LZR Pro Speed Rod and Reel Combo, plus $100 cash money. 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Go ahead and do that. I'll sit here and play great country music. We got the band Perry, the latest from T-Swift, and Mr. Thomas Rhett next.
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That is Taylor Swift from Toy Story 5. Speaking of Toy Story 5, we're talking about the box office in two songs because something insane happened this weekend. After all.

97OKK, your hometown country morning show. It is Quinn. I genuinely am shocked about the box office this weekend. I knew that Spider-Man was going to be insane, but this is kind of sort of the most insane thing to ever happen at the box office. It had the second highest opening ever. Second biggest North American opening, just behind Avengers Endgame. It earned $355 million over the weekend. An additional $572 million overseas. Opening weekend, $927 million in one weekend. The Odyssey continues to make a lot of money. It made $51 million over the weekend, making it one of the most profitable box offices in recent years,

0: from two movies. $927 million in the weekend. That is incredible. Of course, you know, that was like from four movies. In four movie theaters. Tickets are like, what, $75 a ticket now? That is truly an incredible thing. Congratulations to all the people and all their successes. But at the same time, I hear good things about Spider-Man. I am going to wait a few weeks. Actually, now that I see how much money it made, I think I'm going to wait a month or so to go see it in the theaters because I do not like crowds. It's 97 OKK, your hometown country station. Kenny Chesney is on the way. 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
6: It's a little bit cooler out there this morning across eastern Mississippi, western Alabama, after that front came through this weekend. We've been starting off in the upper 60s, but we're climbing right back to the low 90s. Later this afternoon, it will turn hot and sunny. A few extra clouds passing by this afternoon, but looking pretty good. I'm meteorologist Matt Stendridge. 97.

97 OKK, your hometown country morning show. You won't believe who is taking a year or two off from country music. He's one of the biggest stars in the game right now. Tell you all about it coming up in your Nashville news in less than 10.

0: 97 OKK, your hometown country morning show. Going to be a warm day in Chunky today with a high of 87. And unfortunately, this is the coolest day of the week. So be prepared for another warm one. Currently, we got partly cloudy skies, but those will eventually fade away and the sun will burst through.
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0: We'll start things off with some good news. Parker McCollum recently welcomed his second child with his wife, Hallie Ray McCollum. He announced the news in an Instagram post. The baby boy is named Rocker Tommy Light McCollum. Yes, Rocker is his first name. Jelly Roll has announced he is stepping away from touring for up to 2 years, telling fans that he needs time to heal. He shared the unexpected news during his concert in Salt Lake City, Utah, saying, "It truly has been a lifetime experience for me, but once he goes to Colorado Springs, he's going to do his last show for a year or two." And finally, Riley Green is continuing to build anticipation for his upcoming studio album, That's Just Me. It arrives September 18th with 19 tracks. And to build anticipation for the album, he revealed every single song that will be on the album, including duets with Hannah McFarland, Jake Worthington, Brooks and Dunn, and Randy Owen of Alabama. Coming up next, we got 30 minutes of continuous country to kick off your workday, including the latest country from Ella Langley.
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97 OKK, your hometown country morning show. It is Quinn with a collaboration I did not see coming. Lainey Wilson and John Mayer. This is Phone Keys Wallet.

0: 7OKK, your hometown country morning show. It is the first week of August, and it seems like the sun is moving in next door. Highs in the 90s all week, and every single day, 90% humidity or more. So once again, I must say, drink lots of fluids, have extra electrolytes, and if you are too hot, your pet is too hot as well. Do not forget about them. And speaking of pets...
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1: So imagine this. You are a helicopter pilot and your main job is getting emergency crews to places that it's very difficult for them to get to. That is what happened in Laguna Beach, California. A helicopter pilot was flying police and fire officials to a foothill emergency. As he was flying towards the field, he noticed something terrifying. The field was completely covered in sheep. There was not a single place for this helicopter to land. Well, that is when he sees something sprinting towards the sheep. What was sprinting towards them? Luna, a sheepdog. Apparently, this dog had seen the helicopter coming, saw the sheep in the field, realized what was happening, and literally herded all the goats and sheep out of the way, allowing the emergency crews to land safely. No sheep or goats were harmed in the process, and Luna got extra treats from her owner. And we got a reason to smile. We'll check in with our forecast. Here's some Billy Currington and the latest from Russell Dickerson next.
0: Thanks for waking up with us. 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
8: There's a lot of sunshine out there across eastern Mississippi, western Alabama, and we still have a very light northwest wind, keeping the humidity a touch lower today. We're still climbing. We're going to get hot. We'll hit the low 90s later this afternoon with a couple extra clouds passing on by in that summer breeze. I'm meteorologist Matt Standridge.

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97 OKK, your hometown country morning show. Russell Dickerson, first country artist to ever star in a kids pop music video. They did a cover of his song Happened to Me, and he joined them on it. Here he is with his latest, Worth

0: AK, your hometown country morning show coming to a close. John Garrett is on his way in next. Thanks for hanging out with me this morning. I will be back tomorrow. You're welcome, or I'm sorry. I will see y'all then.
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0: And now it is time for the Mississippi Lottery Report from the Mississippi Lottery. Lotto America had no jackpot winner over the weekend, so tonight's drawing is for $2.3 million. The numbers from Saturday were 14, 17, 27, 33, and 36. Starball was 10, and the All-Star Bonus Multiplier was 5. Powerball also had no jackpot winner, so it rises to $748 million tonight. Numbers from Saturday were 6, 17, 27, 48, and 50. Powerball was 5, and the Power Play Multiplier was 3. The Double Play numbers were 10, 32, 33, 54, and 64, with a Powerball of 1. There was no jackpot winner for Mega Millions over the weekend, so tomorrow night's drawing is now $60 million. The numbers from Friday were 4, 18, 26, 43, and 51, with a Mega Ball of 4. Millionaire for Life had no winner over the weekend, and neither did Mississippi Match 5. So tonight's drawing for Mississippi Match 5 is $400,000. The numbers from last night were 16, 20, 21, 24, and 28. This has been your Mississippi Lottery Report from the Mississippi Lottery. Remember to play responsibly and have fun, y'all.
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Blake Shelton says these days he's focusing more on being a stepdad. 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
7: 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In 1979, his thesis introduced a bold new hypnosis process to stop smoking cold by rewiring the subconscious. The Gone Hypnosis sequence became so reliable that Alex did what no other hypnosis dared. In 1999, he asked the U.S. Patent Office to examine. August 13, 2002, a U.S. patent was issued to Alex Gone. 20 years of research confirmed the patient's exact words, a unique new

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4: There's a lot of sunshine out there across eastern Mississippi, western Alabama, and we still have a very light northwest wind, keeping the humidity a touch lower today. We're still climbing. We're going to get hot. We'll hit the low 90s later this afternoon with a couple extra clouds passing on by in that summer breeze. I'm meteorologist Matt Standridge. 96.

Shaboozy dropped a new album on Friday. 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

0: Your Country 97 OKK, that's Corey Kent, and I am John Garrett. And the Meridian Fire Department working late again last night, investigating a Sunday night house fire. From Queen City News Feed, a house fire occurred last night in the 1900 block of 22nd Avenue Heights. We have what we know on that. The fire has been contained and continues to be under investigation. Keep up with local, statewide, and national headlines. And, of course, our ever hardworking fire department on Queen City News Feed. That's news you need and all of your country on the job. Speaking of fire, I have Jason Aldean's Burning It Down coming up. And new divorcee, Jelly Roll.
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1: 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Jelly Roll says he's going to take a break from touring to focus on his post-divorce healing. And I have his new song, Hands Up, coming up.

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Your Country 97 OKK for the last season of American Idol. They brought back all the judges, Lionel Richie, Carrie Underwood, and this dude. And I think the show's going to be done after this season.

0: Your Country 97 OKK on the job with one of my favorite human singers, Kojo, and I am Johnny G. On Queen City Newsfeed, it's back to school we go. One of the saddest times in a youngin's life. In fact, Lauderdale County is already back. The teachers are back today, getting the classroom ready and putting the alphabet on the little choo-choo train up on the top of the wall, getting the bulletin board ready to go. The youngins go back on Thursday. So if you haven't gotten your kid ready to go back to school, check with Queen City Newsfeed. We'll keep you updated on back-to-school news you need on the feed. And we'll school you on Your Country whenever you tune and tap into 97 OKK. 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
6: There's a lot of sunshine out there across eastern Mississippi, western Alabama, and we still have a very light northwest wind, keeping the humidity a touch lower today. We're still climbing. We're going to get hot. We'll hit the low 90s later this afternoon with a couple extra clouds passing on by in that summer breeze. I'm meteorologist Matt Standridge. 96.

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0: 97 OKK on the job and soon to be at lunch. And just because school starts back soon doesn't mean summer has ended. 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

That new Kenny Chesney album drops next month. As we drop 30 minutes of continuous country all up on your lunch hour, this is 97 OKK.

97 OKK makes the lunch hour last longer with your country, like new artist Alexandra Kay. This is called Straight from the Heart. Ready?

Your Country 97 OKK with Alabama superstar Ella Langley. She has had a pretty good year. Or maybe you haven't heard. Number one album of the year. Number one song of the summer in Choosin', Texas. And she just paid cash for a big lake house down in Montgomery near her parents. Way to go, Ella. Johnny G on 97 OKK. And on the 97OKK.com contest link, it's your chance to show your

0: love and appreciation to your favorite first responder. A first responder, kind of like an angel when you're laying down in the ambulance. When I was hit by a car when I was 5 years old, I was scared to death. And I still remember, I don't remember the guy's name, I still remember this guy saying, "It's going to be all right. We're going to get you to the hospital and get you fixed right up. And we'll have you home in no time." And that just made me feel great. Wish I could remember his name. If you have a favorite first responder, nominate them every month. We'd like to tell the world how great they are on Queen City Newsfeed and present them with a commemorative plaque honoring their service. 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A policeman, a fireman, EMS. 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
2: Hey, this is Quinn Alexander, and it's time to shine a spotlight on the latest from Music City. We'll start things off with some good news. Parker McCollum recently welcomed his second child with his wife, Hallie Ray McCollum. He announced the news in an Instagram post. The baby boy is named Rocker Tommy Light McCollum. Yes, Rocker is his first name. Jelly Roll has announced he is stepping away from touring for up to 2 years, telling fans that he needs time to heal. He shared the unexpected news during his concert in Salt Lake City, Utah, saying, "It truly has been a lifetime experience for me, but once he goes to Colorado Springs, he's going to do his last show for a year or two." And finally, Riley Green is continuing to build anticipation for his upcoming studio album, That's Just Me. It arrives September 18th with 19 tracks. And to build anticipation for the album, he revealed every single song that will be on the album, including duets with Hannah McFarland, Jake Worthington, Brooks and Dunn, and Randy Owen of Alabama. My name is Quinn, and that is the latest from Music City. This has been your Nashville Minute.
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8: 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What if I stop? The British Medical Journal says most gain every pound back and four times faster. The shot quiets your appetite. It can't touch your habits. They live in the subconscious where Ozempic can't go. There's an answer. The Journal of the American Medical Association found adding behavior therapy to GLP-1s nearly tripled the results. Hypnosis is behavior therapy concentrated, and the GONE hypnosis sequence is hypnosis with a federal record. 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So the day you and your doctor decide you're done with shots, the new you is already built. 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
6: There's a lot of sunshine out there across eastern Mississippi, western Alabama, and we still have a very light northwest wind, keeping the humidity a touch lower today. We're still climbing. We're going to get hot. We'll hit the low 90s later this afternoon with a couple extra clouds passing on by in that summer breeze. I'm meteorologist Matt Standridge.

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0: 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His wife just bought his ex-wife just bought a $500,000 Rolls Royce as a divorce present. And he had bought 500 acres in Middle Tennessee a couple of years ago. He was going to build a big compound with houses for all of his family members and everything. And I think Bunny XO got that too. So he's just going to have to come up with more hits and make some more money. Speaking of making money, while you make yours, let me play a couple of spots and come back and give you $1 million worth of your country, like Thomas Rhett, new artist Graylin James with the song Water at a Wedding, Morgan Wallen, and all of your country on 97 OKK.
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97 OKK, kicking off another 30 minutes of continuous country. He comes from the land of Kenny Chesney, Kelsey Ballerini, and Morgan Wallen. Here's Knoxvillian Graylin James with Water at a Wedding.

Mississippi and West Alabama. 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

0: Your Country 97 OKK with Dan and Shay on the job and on Queen City Newsfeed. The Meridian Fire Department once again earning their paycheck, working late into the night last night, putting out a house fire in the 1900 block of 22nd Avenue Heights. This was about 10 o'clock last night. Fire crews arrived on the scene within minutes of receiving the call. Why not? I mean, Meridian Police Department have had a lot of practice this year. The fire is under control and under investigation. The latest on that on Queen City Newsfeed. And remember, our first responder of the month. 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
10: While the humidity is barely a touch lower, it is still hot out there. Temperatures have hit the upper 80s, low 90s across eastern Mississippi, western Alabama. Good mix of sun and clouds expected for the rest of the day. We'll clear back out, fall to the 70s tonight with mid-90s hotter tomorrow. I'm meteorologist Matt Stindridge. 97.

The only mention of rain this week, it's going to be another scorcher. Luckily, we've got all of your country to keep you cool on the job on 97 OKK with new Blake Shelton. Hey.

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Hell yeah, sounds good. Today's country and your all-time favorites.

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A cast iron skillet swinging lid flipper. 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
1: Kojo is on horseback on your country 97 OKK as we get ready to gallop into another 30 minutes of continuous country. It's been a rough year for country marriages as Bunny XO and Jelly Roll called it quits. And now we find out that the party's over for the parties. John and Summer Party are going their separate ways. They got married back in the summer of 2020, which only seems like a second ago. But two youngins and 6 years in, they've had just about enough of each other. So John's coming up with his ring off and his boots off.
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summer winds down, it's hard to stay focused on days like these, but we'll get you through it best we can. 30 minutes of continuous country at a time on 97 OKK.

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If you're getting the afternoon munchies, it may be just because you're thirsty. So do like Zach John King and get to drinking water.

0: Your Country 97 OKK. That is Riley Green. And Riley has been smart with his money. He's been saving up all these years and just bought close to 700 acres over in Jacksonville, Alabama. 700 acres is enough to fill up two New York City Central Parks. Now, I've never been to Central Park in New York City, but I've seen pictures. And all I can say is that's got to be one booger to mow. I hope he's got a yard crew or a tractor or something. I'm John Garrett. It's 97 OKK on the job with another reason for you to hit us up on 97OKK.com. 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
11: While the humidity is barely a touch lower, it is still hot out there. Temperatures have hit the upper 80s, low 90s across eastern Mississippi, western Alabama. Good mix of sun and clouds expected for the rest of the day. We'll clear back out, fall to the 70s tonight with mid-90s hotter tomorrow. I'm meteorologist Matt Stendridge. 97.

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1: 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No longer feeling the love. Been there.

0: What do you think about that? New Ella Langley, Loving Life Again. That's from her album. Do we really call it an album anymore? I don't know what to call it. Her new download, Dandelion, one of the biggest downloads of the year, produced by Miranda Lambert. I'm John Garrett on 97.0 KK, where another 30 minutes of continuous country is headed your way with classic Luke Bryan, new artist Stella Lefty, and Todd B at 3 with the afternoon extravaganza. He'll get you home in one piece with any news that breaks from Queen City News Feed. 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
8: While the humidity is barely a touch lower, it is still hot out there. Temperatures have hit the upper 80s, low 90s across eastern Mississippi, western Alabama. Good mix of sun and clouds expected for the rest of the day. We'll clear back out, fall to the 70s tonight with mid 90s hotter tomorrow. I'm meteorologist Matt Stendridge. 97.

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0: in your hometown country. We are 97 OKK. Oh, good afternoon. Todd Berry here as we're getting Monday done. Last official hour of the workday is underway. Plus, another 30 minutes continuous country. Keep those long sets rolling all day long. Hey, next set up, you get Dan and Shay. Got a brand new song, Shaboozy with Jelly Roll, Sam Hunt, and Luke Combs all coming up. And by the way, Jelly Roll made a big announcement this past weekend. We'll tell you what that is coming up in less than 30 minutes.
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4: While the humidity is barely a touch lower, it is still hot out there. Temperatures have hit the upper 80s, low 90s across eastern Mississippi, western Alabama. Good mix of sun and clouds expected for the rest of the day. We'll clear back out, fall to the 70s tonight with mid-90s hotter tomorrow. I'm meteorologist Matt Stendridge. 96.

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0: Shaboozy, Jelly Roll, and your country, your hometown country, 97 OKK with Todd Berry here. Shaboozy, about to hang it up as far as going on the road for a year, maybe two. He announced at a concert over the weekend. Out of the fans there in attendance, I guess, you know what? Going through those divorces, they take a little bit out of you, no matter who you are, and no matter how much money you got. All right, so Shaboozy's coming up in just a little bit. He's got a different tune with a different dude we're going to play for you sometime this afternoon, plus Ella Langley in the next few minutes. Lainey Wilson, Zach Top, it is the Coors Light Drive at 5.
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0: It is your hometown country, 97 OKK. Whew. The Monday blues, man. I've had that all day. How about you? Well, it's done. We are done with it. 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Coming up, going to make you perk up here with Lauren Elena featuring Chase Matthew. Going to do some Cody Johnson, Lady A, got the right idea too, along with Morgan Wallen. But first, Nashville got another baby boom going. The stars are having little stars. It's Quinn with the latest.
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2: Hey, this is Quinn Alexander, and it's time to shine a spotlight on the latest from Music City. We'll start things off with some good news. Parker McCollum recently welcomed his second child with his wife, Hallie Rae McCollum. He announced the news in an Instagram post. The baby boy is named Rocker Tommy Light McCollum. Yes, Rocker is his first name. Jelly Roll has announced he is stepping away from touring for up to 2 years, telling fans that he needs time to

0: appeal. He shared the unexpected news during his concert in Salt Lake City, Utah, saying, "It truly has been a lifetime experience for me, but once he goes to Colorado Springs, he's going to do his last show for a year or two." And finally, Riley Green is continuing to build anticipation for his upcoming studio album, That's Just Me. It arrives September 18th with 19 tracks. And to build anticipation for the album, he revealed every single song that will be on the album, including duets with Hannah McFarlane, Jake Worthington, Brooks and Dunn, and Randy Owen of Alabama. My name is Quinn, and that is the latest from Music City. This has been your Nashville Minute.
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11: It's a nice evening out there across eastern Mississippi, western Alabama. It's warm, but temperatures are gradually falling, and we'll end up in the low 70s after midnight tonight, mainly clear skies. Tomorrow for your Tuesday, expected to be a touch hotter. Mid-90s are likely in the afternoon. I'm meteorologist Matt Standridge. 97.

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0: Jelly Roll on your hometown country, 97 OKK, Coors Light Drive at 5. And Jelly, if you missed the news earlier, he's announced that he's coming off the road, y'all. He's saying after he's doing these shows this month, you won't see him back on the road for a year. Maybe two, he says. I mean, dude's been through a lot. I mean, he's been through a whole heck of a lot. I mean, if you've been keeping up with the news. We'll wish Jelly good luck. And he's still got great new music coming out this summer and into the fall. Carrie Underwood does too. Chris Stapleton, Chris Young, and 30 Minutes of Continuous Country is about to begin as we continue the Coors Light Drive at 5.
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0: Scotty McCrary. 97 OKK, it's your hometown country. Hello, Ty Berry here, ready to rock and roll. Another 30 minutes of continuous country is about to begin. Here we go. Coming up, we're going to get you the B-Dub time of Blake Shelton and Luke Combs and Florida Georgia Line, just to name a few. But by the way, B-Dub tonight, he's still on the road raising money for Fisher House. His big ride, it's B-Dub's big ride. He's got that big Harley in the wind. We'll find out where he is tonight. He was in Canada last week, Minnesota last week. He was all over the place. So tonight, he's had all weekend. He's in a different spot raising money for Fisher House that is all going. And Fisher House is so cool. You need to look those guys up. And but Fisher House takes care of military families. You read all about it. Hear all about it tonight. B-Dub 7.
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7: 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In 1979, his thesis introduced a bold new hypnosis process for rewiring the subconscious where bad habits live. The Gone Hypnosis sequence became so reliable.

0: incredible that Alex did what no other hypnosis dared. In 1999, he asked the U.S. Patent Office to examine. August 13, 2002, a U.S. patent was issued for Alex Gohn. 20 years of research confirmed. That's not marketing, that's the federal record. Today, 500,000 people later, that hypnosis process is aimed at food, engineered to kill the cravings, crush the late-night fridge attacks, and leave you full on half the food. For only $59.99, guaranteed or your money back. 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
8: While the humidity is barely a touch lower, it is still hot out there. Temperatures have hit the upper 80s, low 90s across eastern Mississippi, western Alabama. Good mix of sun and clouds expected for the rest of the day. We'll clear back out, fall to the 70s tonight with mid-90s hotter tomorrow. I'm meteorologist Matt Stendridge. 97.

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0: Inside the Problem. Morgan Wallen, in your country. Your hometown country is 97 OKK. Ty Berry here, ready for B-Dub and his Monday night show. Now, we're going to find out where B-Dub is tonight. I'm really anxious because I got an email from him last week saying, okay, we're going to be in Minnesota, we're going to go to Canada, and hadn't heard from B-Dub over the weekend. I know he's doing good because he's posting on social media. So we'll find out where he is tonight. I'm going to play you a new Jelly Roll, classic Toby Keith. Another long set begins next.
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